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1: Hello.
0: Hi, what do you want to hear?
1: Espresso by Sabrina Carpenter.
0: Oh, the summer of 2024. Hard to believe it's gone so fast.
1: I know, right?
0: What's your name?
1: James.
0: Where are you calling from, James?
1: Plains, Georgia.
0: And what's going on this weekend?
1: Not much, man. Just working and going to watch some dirt track racing. That's about it.
0: You got to work Monday?
1: Probably.
0: Probably. Oh, you don't know yet?
1: Yeah, don't know yet.
0: Oh, all right. Well, I hope you get off. So to speak. And thanks for calling Live Line. Here's your song.
1: Yes, sir. Thank you.

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7: 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Then, October 23rd, it's New Blue, one of the top acoustic acts in the music industry, bringing their warm Appalachian sound to Kennedy Auditorium. 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
11: 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What do you want to hear?
12: Hi. I know you just played Jason Derulo at the beginning, so I want to hear Want to Want Me.
11: Oh, yeah. It's been long enough.
12: We can do it, like, way later.
11: No, we'll do it right away. Who's this?
12: This is Stephanie.
11: Where are you calling from?
12: Best Western in Bemidji.
11: Bemidji, Minnesota. Yeah, Stephanie, I remember you.
12: It's me.
11: I haven't called in a long time. What are you doing, though?
12: Well, I had to heal my broken heart from not winning the Harry Styles ticket.
11: Oh, God. That was like 2 months ago.
12: I know. That's a big broken heart to heal.
11: I believe the person who we gave it to, Melissa in Silva, North Carolina, I think she's going like next week. So maybe she'll call up and at least do some reporting for us.
12: She better. And I was so happy for her.
11: Yeah.
12: That was so great.
11: I was jealous.
12: I love it.
11: You'd think that they hook us up with all this stuff in radio. No, no, no. We have to give it all away.
12: Well, yeah.
11: It's terrible. I should become a listener.
12: If I win tickets somewhere else, me and you will go. I'll take you.
11: Oh, I love you. I really don't think it's an inside job.
12: I'm going to go, so.

0: 877. Hello, Liveline. What do you want to hear?
1: About Party Rock Anthem.
0: Oh, you really want to get crazy, huh?
1: Yeah, why not?
0: All right. Sounds like you're in the car. Who's this?
1: Tommy.
0: Tommy, where are you from?
1: Fort Wayne.
0: Fort Wayne, Indiana. How far away from the phone are you? Yeah, can you switch it real quick?
1: Okay. One moment, I have my headset.
0: All right.
1: Yeah, things not always the greatest. How about now?
0: Oh, that's really good, yes. So what are you doing this weekend?
2: Oh, just enjoying the weekend.
0: Yeah, going anywhere, seeing weekend, anybody, doing anything? It's Labor Day. It's the last unofficial weekend of summer.
2: I'm just going to spend my 3 days with the missus and the little one.
0: Well, have a good time. Thanks for

0: 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Meanwhile, your requests, keep them coming. 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Hello.
1: How about Iris by the Goo Goo Dolls?
0: Iris, yes. Why do you want to hear that?
1: Thank you. It's just a good song. Brings me back to the good old days.
0: It is. And they're on tour right now. Are you going to go see them?
1: If I'm not working.
0: What's your name? Where are you calling from?
1: Jared from Harmony, Minnesota.
0: Wow. I think they already went through Minnesota.
1: Well, that sucks.
0: Let's see here. Wait, I don't know. Google August 4th. Yeah, a month ago. They were at the Mystic Lake Amphitheater.
1: Oh, that's right. That just opened, too.
0: They're in Scranton, Pennsylvania this weekend, though. I don't think that helps you very much.
1: No, not really.
0: Let's play your song now. Thanks for calling, Limelight.
1: All right. Thanks, man.

0: 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Songs you won't hear anywhere else. Really sets the mood for the party songs Labor Day weekend. My name is Mason. Oliver Heldens, David Guetta, and Fast Boy. I had to Shazam it myself. You're not going to believe this. I was at a tavern last week. I don't drink beer, but I was having a really good cheeseburger. Cheddar and caramelized onions, ketchup, mustard, pickles. Oh, my goodness. And I was washing my hands in the bathroom like a good boy, and that song was playing at a really low volume, so I had to Shazam it. I was like, oh, it's got to sound really good if I turn it up. Listened to it like 5 times on the way home. It's so amazing. This takes you on a journey. Anyways, time now for the
1: Secret Sound.
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0: And we still don't have a winner. 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

0: Hello, live line. What do you want to hear?
1: Can you put on Justin Bieber? Bieber.
0: Okay, what do you like by him?
1: How about Baby?
0: Baby! Okay, who's this?
1: Rivers.
0: River, where are you calling from?
1: Roswell, New Mexico.
0: What are you doing tonight?
1: Just driving.
0: Yeah? We got any big plans for Labor Day weekend?
1: We're going to Cutting.
0: What are you going to do there?
1: Ride horses?
0: All right. Well, hey. Here's your song. Thanks for calling Live Line.

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1: Hello, Liveline. What do you want to hear?
2: Can you play Opalite by Taylor Swift?
0: Oh, Polite. Yeah, actually, we already played that tonight. How about something else by her?
2: The State of Ophelia.
0: There we go. Haven't done that yet. Who's this?
2: Claire.
0: Claire, where are you calling from?
2: Massachusetts.
0: Oh, what town?
2: Sandwich.
0: And what are you doing tonight?
2: I'm going home from swimming.
0: Oh, perfect. Hot activity for Labor Day weekend. Everybody's about to go home for the fall and winter.
2: Yeah.
0: Way too many tourists, expensive parking, and lobster rolls with clam chowder.
2: Yeah.

0: Your chance to win with a one-note challenge.
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0: 77. Glideline, what song was on the One Note Challenge?
1: Applause by Lady Gaga.
0: Ooh, no. Glideline, what song was on the One Note Challenge?
1: Your Love Is My Drug by Kesha.
0: And you are the winner. Who's this?
1: This is Hannah.
0: Hannah, Montana. Where are you calling from?
1: Kearney, Nebraska.
0: All right. Well, how did you get that? It was so short. To me, it sounded like DJ Got Us Fallin' in Love by Usher.
1: Nope. It is one of my favorite songs. It's on my 2000s playlist.
0: Great. Yeah, that's her second hit. It's a follow-up to TikTok. And we are going to send you a Liveline Magical Mason mouse pad, which has a calendar, the next 2 years on it, my face, our logo. It's real swell. Also, a Liveline trophy.
1: Yay.
0: So hang on. We'll get your address. We hope you're excited.
1: I am so

0: I like your beard.
1: Live. All request. All night long. You call. We answer.
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0: 877. Lifeline, what do you want to hear?
1: Hey, can I hear Unwritten by you know who?
0: Natasha Bedingfield. I sure do know who.
1: Yep.
0: We play it so much. It's such a popular song, especially amongst young people, which is crazy. This came out 20 years ago.
1: Yeah, we played it in the locker room before games, so.
0: Why do you like the song? What's special to it?
1: It's just, I don't know, it gives you hype.
0: Yeah.
1: And it's just awesome, I don't know.
0: What sport do you play?
1: I play hockey.
0: And how old are you?
1: I'm 13.
0: So all the 13-year-old hockey guys are dancing around the locker room to this song?
1: Yep, that's exactly right.
0: That's incredible. All right, well, let's start playing right now. And thanks for calling Lifeline.
1: Yes, thanks, Mason.
0: Oh, wait, where are you from?
1: I'm from Pierre.
0: Pierre, South Dakota?
1: Yes.
0: All right, thank you.
1: Thank you.

0: Welcome in to Lifeline. Secret Sound is next. Your chance to win.
1: Hi.
0: Hi there. What do you want to hear?
1: The Cure by Olivia Rodrigo.
0: Yes, we'll get that on. What's your name?
1: I'm August, and the other person speaking is Charlotte.
0: Oh, there's only two of you?
1: Yeah.
0: It sounded like more. Where are you from?
1: Vermont.
0: What town?
1: Burlington.
0: Burlington. Cool. What are you doing tonight?
1: We went to the fair.
0: Oh, how was it?
1: It was good. It was amazing.
0: Better than last year?
1: Yes.
0: Why?
1: Because, I don't know, it just felt better and the music was really good.
0: Oh, that's good. Yeah. I heard last year they were charging people like $7 for a bottle of water some of the places. And everybody operating all the rides or like on their phones and smoking cigarettes the whole time, not even paying attention. The thing's falling apart.
1: There was one girl on a ride we were in line for, and she was just up in the air and she was just on her phone. I was like, girl.
0: Well, you gotta document the whole thing and share it with your Instagram. Well, here's your song. Thanks for calling Lifeline.
1: Thank you.

0: 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That's our fifth most requested song right now. Four is Choosing Texas. Three, Loser by Tame Impala. Two, Stupid Song by Libby Rodrigo. Number one, Earrings by Malcolm Todd. As you call and text them in, we're going to count down our big three exactly 2 hours from right now. The Party Songs Weekend Live Line. My name's Mason. Thank you for being here tonight. Labor Day. What are you doing? Where are you going? What's happening? We hope you stay tuned. So much going on. And now,
1: Secret Sound.
0: Your chance to win if you are first to call us, correctly identifying what this sound is. We played it last hour. It's something that stops things. A couple more times. I think you'll get it. What is that? Call us right now and win if you know or if you think you know. 85-LIVE-LINE. 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
1: Blue. Who's this?
0: Well, you called me.
1: Oh, it's pool table.
0: A pool table. No, that's a good guess. Call back, try again.
2: We believe it is a doorstop. This is Caitlin Duhon.
0: I'm sorry, Caitlin Duhon. You're not correct.
3: And Bonashi,
2: is it that metal door stopper on a hotel door?
3: Is that a latch guard on a door?
4: A swing thrown over the top.
5: Is that a red hidden toolbox going down a toolbox?
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0: And we still don't have a winner. I'm going to play the sound one last time tonight. Less than an hour, along with

0: I'm listening to the radio right now. Can you play Mr. Brightside by The Killers?
1: Oh, I would love to. Who's this?
0: Hennessy.
1: Where are you calling from, Hennessy?
0: Chico, California.
1: Hennessy's a great name, especially if you're having a party.
0: Yeah.
1: Do you have a friend named Tito?
0: I wish.
1: Do you have a friend named Jack? How about Brandy?
0: I wish.
1: What's going on tonight?
0: Nothing.
1: Oh, I hate when people tell me they don't have anything going on. Let's make a list right now. Three things you want to accomplish this weekend.
0: Swimming, barbecuing, and playing music and listening to music.
1: There you go. You just manifested it. We've got the music part, so all you got to do is two more, and you've achieved it all.
0: Okay.
1: And thanks for calling Liveline. You going to keep us on all night?
0: Yes.
1: Good. All right. Thanks for calling.
0: Thank you.
1: Bye-bye.

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0: 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Live line party songs weekend. My name is Mason. What do you want to hear?
1: The Olivia Rodrigo one.
2: The new Olivia Rodrigo one.
3: Oh, well, she has so many. How about Stupid Song?
2: Okay, yeah, I guess so.
3: You like it? Have you heard it? Do you even know what it is?
2: Yeah, I've heard it.
3: Oh, good. What's your name? Where are you calling from?
2: David. I'm calling from Utah.
3: Cool. What's going on this weekend?
2: We're going to see the original Halloween in theaters.
3: They're playing it already?
2: Yep.
3: All right, cool. Can you get everybody there to scream and yell for us?
2: Yeah. Scream and yell.
3: Sounds like you're at the dentist. Thanks for calling Liveline.
2: Yeah.

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18: I like Lady Gaga.
17: Me too. You have
18: play
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18: Lady Gaga. Let's do Love Game.
17: All right, good idea. 2009. Who's this?
18: Zoe.
17: Zoe, where are you calling from?
18: Burlington, Vermont.
17: Oh, what's going on this weekend?
18: Nothing. I'm just hanging out with my best friend, Kate.
17: Does this song bring back any special memories or just remind you of a person, place, time, thing?
18: No, we just love to dance.
17: Oh, good. Well, we'll get you doing that. Thanks for calling Liveline.
18: Thank you.

0: 877. Hello, Liveline. What do you want to hear?
1: Hi, I would like to hear Die Die by Shakira.
0: Oh, that's a great song. We'll play it right now. Now, what's your name?
1: Alice.
0: Alice, where are you calling from?
1: Minnesota, Detroit Lakes.
0: You have a very nice accent. May I ask where it comes from?
1: Originally from Rwanda. It's a very small country in Eastern Africa.
0: Oh, wow. And you live in Minnesota now?
1: Yes.
0: What brought you here?
1: Just relocating. I love it.
0: How long have you lived here?
1: In Minnesota for 8 years now, but in the United States for 10 years.
0: Long time. Oh, I thought it was new.

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10: But the song is Akon, I Wanna Love You.
3: Oh, well, isn't that a nice dedication?
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3: You know what the original words are, right?
10: 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And that's exactly how it is.
3: Oh, good. He's a lucky guy. 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Where are you from?
10: My name is Mystic, and I'm from Crookston, Minnesota.
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11: Oh, you wish you were working on him instead, huh?
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7: 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We're going to be seeing partly cloudy skies, lows down around 65, 85, and some isolated thunderstorms Saturday into Saturday night. More showers and thunderstorms possible Sunday, Monday, and Tuesday, 84 for Sunday's high. That's your forecast on Hit Music Channel 977.
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7: 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For tonight, we're going to be seeing partly cloudy skies, lows down around 65, 85, and some isolated thunderstorms Saturday into Saturday night. More showers and thunderstorms possible Sunday, Monday, and Tuesday, 84 for Sunday's high. That's your forecast on Hit Music Channel 977.
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8: 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We're going to be seeing partly cloudy skies, lows down around 65. 85 and some isolated thunderstorms Saturday into Saturday night. More showers and thunderstorms possible Sunday, Monday, and Tuesday. 84 for Sunday's high. That's your forecast on Hit Music Channel 977.
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0: Here's your forecast on Hit Music Channel 977 for tonight. We're going to be seeing partly cloudy skies, lows down around 65, 85, and some isolated thunderstorms Saturday into Saturday night. More showers and thunderstorms possible Sunday, Monday, and Tuesday, 84 for Sunday's high. That's your forecast on Hit Music Channel 977.
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7: Here's your forecast on Hit Music Channel 977 for tonight. We're going to be seeing partly cloudy skies, lows down around 65, 85, and some isolated thunderstorms Saturday into Saturday night. More showers and thunderstorms possible Sunday, Monday, and Tuesday, 84 for Sunday's high. That's your forecast on Hit Music Channel 977.
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6: 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We're going to be seeing partly cloudy skies, lows down around 65, 85, and some isolated thunderstorms Saturday into Saturday night. More showers and thunderstorms possible Sunday, Monday, and Tuesday, 84 for Sunday's high. That's your forecast on Hit Music Channel 977.
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7: 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We're going to be seeing partly cloudy skies, lows down around 65, 85, and some isolated thunderstorms Saturday into Saturday night. More showers and thunderstorms possible Sunday, Monday, and Tuesday, 84 for Sunday's high. That's your forecast on Hit Music Channel 977.
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0: thunderstorm in spots. Low of 69, partly cloudy with, again, possible thunderstorms. And for Sunday, a high of 81, humid and breezy into the evening. That's your Hit Music Channel 977 weekend weather forecast.
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6: Here's your weekend weather forecast on Hit Music Channel 977. A high of 86 today with a possible thunderstorm in spots. Low of 69, partly cloudy with, again, possible thunderstorms. And for Sunday, a high of 81, humid and breezy into the evening. That's your Hit Music Channel 977 weekend weather forecast.
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8: Here's your weekend weather forecast on Hit Music Channel 977. A high of 86 today with a possible thunderstorm in spots. Low of 69, partly cloudy with, again, possible thunderstorms. And for Sunday, a high of 81, humid and breezy into the evening. That's your Hit Music Channel 977 weekend weather forecast.
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7: Here's your weekend weather forecast on Hit Music Channel 977. A high of 86 today with a possible thunderstorm in spots. Low of 69, partly cloudy with, again, possible thunderstorms. And for Sunday, a high of 81, humid and breezy into the evening. That's your Hit Music Channel 977 weekend weather forecast.
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7: Here's your weekend weather forecast on Hit Music Channel 977. A high of 86 today with a possible thunderstorm in spots. Low of 69, partly cloudy with, again, possible thunderstorms. And for Sunday, a high of 81, humid and breezy into the evening. That's your Hit Music Channel 977 weekend weather forecast.
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8: Here's your weekend weather forecast on Hit Music Channel 977. A high of 86 today with a possible thunderstorm in spots. Low of 69, partly cloudy with, again, possible thunderstorms. And for Sunday, a high of 81, humid and breezy into the evening. That's your Hit Music Channel 977 weekend weather forecast.
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4: Here's your weekend weather forecast on Hit Music Channel 977. A high of 86 today with a possible thunderstorm in spots. Low of 69, partly cloudy with, again, possible thunderstorms. And for Sunday, a high of 81, humid and breezy into the evening. That's your Hit Music Channel 977 weekend weather forecast.
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7: Here's your weekend weather forecast on Hit Music Channel 977. A high of 86 today with a possible thunderstorm in spots. Low of 69, partly cloudy with, again, possible thunderstorms. And for Sunday, a high of 81, humid and breezy into the evening. That's your Hit Music Channel 977 weekend weather forecast.
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7: Here's your weekend weather forecast on Hit Music Channel 977. A high of 86 today with a possible thunderstorm in spots. Low of 69, partly cloudy with, again, possible thunderstorms. And for Sunday, a high of 81, humid and breezy into the evening. That's your Hit Music Channel 977 weekend weather forecast.
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7: Here's your weekend weather forecast on Hit Music Channel 977. A high of 86 today with a possible thunderstorm in spots. Low of 69, partly cloudy with, again, possible thunderstorms. And for Sunday, a high of 81, humid and breezy into the evening. That's your Hit Music Channel 977 weekend weather forecast.
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7: Here's your weekend weather forecast on Hit Music Channel 977. A high of 86 today with a possible thunderstorm in spots. Low of 69, partly cloudy with, again, possible thunderstorms. And for Sunday, a high of 81, humid and breezy into the evening. That's your Hit Music Channel 977 weekend weather forecast.
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oogie, oogie, oogie, jiggle, wiggle, and dance like the roof on fire. 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
1: This is Live Line and the Party Songs, Labor Day weekend, Saturday night. All about you, all night long. Tame Impala,
0: loser.
1: Spider-Man, Brand New Day. It's on track to become the highest grossing film of all time. Of course, when you think about some of the biggies from the past, like Titanic, which was number one, they don't count for inflation. Otherwise, Titanic is still number one, and it always will be in my heart. And there was plenty of room on that door. I don't care what anybody says, but apparently the sales for Titanic have been sinking. Anyways, your shout-outs, dedications, requests all night long. What are you doing? Are you driving around? Are you having a party? Are you hanging with friends? Are you having a bonfire? You must be having some good food, right? We've got the music to match your mood, and I swear we will answer because this is happening now. Unlike Ryan Seacrest and Mario Lopez, they all recorded their show last week. We're here now, so give us a call. Shoot us a text, 85-LIVE-LINE. Tell us what you're doing. Get everybody to scream and yell for us, and maybe the loudest crowd wins something. I don't know. 85-LIVE-LINE.
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